George Harrison. Hey, this is Bree on your Feel Good Saturday night. It's 98.1 CHFI. More 80s, more 90s for you. And there is a very 90s themed show coming out soon. It's combined.

gosh. What a legend. Steve Urkel. The Urkel dance. Remember, Family Matters. Well, of course, that was Jaleel White playing Steve Urkel. And now he's set to host this 90s home renovation competition series for HGTV. It's all about homes that are style-wise stuck in the 90s. Not that there's anything wrong with that. I actually kind of love that. It's going to be called Totally 90s House, and the goal is to renovate these homes, right? They're going to have teams. The team will earn $25,000 for the charity of their choice, because the teams, the competitors, are all other 90s stars. So Brian Austin Green, Jodi Sweetin, Melissa Joan Hart, Matthew, and Joey Lawrence, just to name a few. So it's called Totally 90s House, HGTV, later in August. And from the 90s as well, this song right here, Michael Jackson, It's Black or White.

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Jackson on your Feel Good Saturday night, 98.1 CHFI. Those were early days. Kelly Clarkson with Miss Independent. She has a new song out as of yesterday. It sounds like this. I'd be lying if I said I do. You can just tell it's already a hit. I'd be lying.

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2: Hey, this is Bree. Well, texting in could lead to something like this Monday morning for you.
3: That's one. 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
3: 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You just won
4: $2,000! Thank you so much!
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1: I met up with my friend Milad. Just saying bye to him, I was sitting in his passenger seat. Gave him a little bro hug and then stepped out of his car and he drove off. I'm like, oh, my cell phone.
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1: It's downtown, so he's not driving that fast. I can see the car. He's now about 200 meters away from me. I broke into my Tom Cruise sprint. And I see I'm gaining on him because he's in traffic. He's about to make a right turn and he's about 100 meters away from me now. I just yell out, they go, Milad! 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
2: Feel good Saturday night with me. Hi, this is Bree Cook. More 80s, more 90s for you as we do. Some 2000s. And there's a new show on Netflix as of this week. Let's talk about it. And we've got a little flashback to go along with it. First, Backstreet Boys.

Swift's dog and boarding a private plane at that. Is it just to show us that the dog is living the life? You know, I'm happy for the dog and not at all jealous. Here's Taylor.

Phil Collins, You Can't Hurry Love. It's your feel-good Saturday night, 98.1 CHFI, and this is Bree. There's a new show on Netflix starring Will Ferrell about he's like playing an old golf pro. He's trying to make a big comeback. Molly Shannon's in it. It looks really, really funny. My kids asked me, can I watch this with you? And I went, I don't think so. I feel like there's no way it's age appropriate, right? That said, they do love Happy Gilmore. This song right here always reminds me of Will Ferrell, but also Chris Kattan. You know, the SNL, all the SNL greats, because it was in, of course, A Night at the Roxbury. It's Hathaway, What Is Love?

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1: Hey, this is Bree. Okay, you know what we say. When your phone rings, you better answer the cash call just like Joe did earlier this week. Did you hear?
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2: Hi, good morning. 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
4: Joe Lamont. It's French.
2: Joe Lamont.
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3: Okay, Joe Lamont. Do you know why there's two people trying to pronounce your last name right now?
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2: Joe, that just won you $1,000. 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
1: I also married a French guy, so I get the last name struggles. But it's $2,000 on Monday morning in Cash Call. So get your text in. Keywords once again tomorrow at noon to 6. That also, by the way,

Can't stop the feeling on your feel good Saturday night. It's 98.1 CHFI. My name is Bree. Of course, Justin Timberlake there. Do you remember the song that he did with Madonna? Was a fun one, right? Well, Madonna just came up with a new album earlier this month, Confessions 2. It has gone straight to number one. Love to see Madonna back on top. You have to think about all the decades she's been making music. Back in the 80s, could she have imagined in the year 2026 she'd still be making number one albums? Well, from 1987, it's Madonna, Open Your Heart.

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2: 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More 90s, Hanson. Not to mention the most stunning oom-bop you've ever heard coming up. 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I want you back.

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And my name is Bree Cook. Billy Idol, of course, Moni, but more just like that in your Feel Good 80s and 90s weeknights with Adele right here. Our Adele, not this Adele that's playing, but we're definitely here for both. 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

I Will Survive. Gloria Gaynor, it's your Feel Good Saturday night on 98.1 CHFI. My name is Bree. I just came across this beautiful rendition of Mbop by Hanson in a string symphony.

And when they really strip back that song, you realize that the lyrics have always been so deep. Bob Hansen, as we continue your feel-good Saturday night.

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Celine Dion on your Feel Good Saturday Night, 98.1 CHFI. My name is Bree. Growing up, I have an older brother. We used to fight over this one Celine Dion CD. You know the one, Falling Into You. It had It's All Coming Back to Me Now, Because You Loved Me, All By Myself. We both had a CD player in our room, but we only had one copy of the CD. So we would fight over it. I want to listen to Celine Dion. No, I do. God forbid we listened to it together. CD sales are back on the rise. The CD is coming back. There are some people who never stopped buying CDs, but more and more people are deciding they want to go back to owning their music in a physical format. And I love it.

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1: What's a first you will never forget?
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1: Yeah.
2: For like 2 years. That's what you do. So parents put me in soccer when I was like 7. And I'm not kidding you. My very first game, 5 seconds into my first game, I found myself in front of the goalie with the ball, fire it through the goalie's legs. I scored. And my parents, the coaches, were like, who is this kid? His first game, 5 seconds into the game, this guy scores a goal. This guy's going to be a soccer phenom. I played soccer for 2 more years, didn't score another goal ever. One goal, 5 seconds in, never again.
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4: Noah, careful.
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4: 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And David used it for his allergies.
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2: Hi, this is Bree Cook on your Feel Good Saturday night. Here with you till midnight. More 80s, more 90s, some 2Ks, and let's talk the movie of the weekend. First, Britney Spears.

to your Feel Good Saturday night on 98.1 CHFI. Yes, owner of a lonely heart. Hey, this is Bree Cook with you. And all of us having to spend a lot more time indoors lately, thinking maybe hitting up a movie could be a good idea, right? And move over live action Moana. It was number one last weekend. This weekend is all about The Odyssey. Definitely going to be number one in theaters over the weekend. And I'm thinking maybe even the movie of summer overall. The Odyssey from Christopher Nolan. And check out this star-studded cast. Matt Damon, Anne Hathaway, Tom Holland, Lupita

98.1 CHFI. Hi, this is Bree on your Feel Good Saturday night. Def Leppard, Pour Some Sugar on Me. Sugar. Surely sugar doesn't have this doo-doo parasite, right? Oh my gosh, I thought I could get away with not having to talk about this, but diarrhea is trending. Mm-hmm. People have been getting the runs from certain lettuce. And are we okay over here? I mean, I add lettuce to my wraps, my sandwiches every day. Just out here risking it. So far, so good. Maybe it's because I'm buying lettuce that was grown here in Canada.

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0: All right.

0: 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This is Bree. Do you know this song? This is like one of the songs of the year.
1: She's from Texas, I can tell by the way he's two stepping round the room.
0: It's called "Shoes in Texas" by Ella Langley, and she is about to tie the record for the longest number one at 14 weeks, with the only other two women who have hit that number are Mariah Carey and this one right here, Whitney Houston. So emotional. I don't know why.

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2: Hey, this is Bree. 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So you want to get those keywords in when you hear them tomorrow, noon to 6. And hopefully you heard some today. You got those in as well, doubling your chances of getting that Cash Call. You want to also make sure Monday morning that you're not sleeping through your alarm, that you've got your ringer on and ready, because we don't want this to happen. This was going into ring 4 yesterday with Pooch and Gertie.
3: I am serious. 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
8: That's it for another shift. 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Someone says, we're going for some food. Want to come? 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One in four

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7: That's it for another shift. She's leaving work. Someone says, we're going for some food. Want to come? 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
2: 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I don't care if he's listening. Meatso. 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
1: With your CHFI news, good morning. I'm Annie Kevion. A woman's fighting for her life after being hit by a car late Saturday night in Mississauga. Peel police were called to Queensway at here Ontario Street around 11:30. The young woman was taken to hospital in critical condition. Police say the driver initially fled from the scene but eventually returned. There are road closures near the entrance of Mississauga General Hospital, and police are asking people to avoid the hospital if possible. A man remains at large after a woman was stabbed to death in North York. Toronto police say it happened in a high-rise residential building near Fairview Mall Drive and Don Mills Road just after 2:30 Saturday afternoon, where a woman in her late 20s or early 30s was found with stab wounds in the hallway. She was pronounced dead on scene. Police say the male suspect fled before officers arrived and remains at large. There's no description of the suspect at this time. And today's the big day at the FIFA World Cup. The final set to go down at 3 this afternoon in New Jersey. Spain will face Argentina. Argentina looking to become the first team to repeat as champs since Brazil did it back in 1958 and 62. In sports, the Blue Jays beat the White Sox 1-0 yesterday. The rubber match goes just after noon on Sportsnet and 590 The Fan. Argos lost in Hamilton 24-23. Boatmen are now 2-4 on the year. Your CHFI weather, sunny with a bit of leftover forest fire smoke in the air this morning. High of 25 will feel like 27. Tonight, a clear sky with a low of 15. Tomorrow, sunny with a high of 27 will feel like 31. And for your Monday night, cloudy with a slight chance of showers and a low of 19.
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1: With your CHFI news, good morning. I'm Annie Kevion. A woman's fighting for her life after being hit by a car late Saturday night in Mississauga. Peel police were called to Queensway at here Ontario Street around 11:30. The young woman was taken to hospital in critical condition. Police say the driver initially fled from the scene but eventually returned. There are road closures near the entrance of Mississauga General Hospital, and police are asking people to avoid the hospital if possible. A man remains at large after a woman was stabbed to death in North York. Toronto police say it happened in a high-rise residential building near Fairview Mall Drive and Don Mills Road just after 2:30 Saturday afternoon, where a woman in her late 20s or early 30s was found with stab wounds in the hallway. She was pronounced dead on scene. Police say the male suspect fled before officers arrived and remains at large. There's no description of the suspect at this time. And today's the big day at the FIFA World Cup. The final set to go down at 3 this afternoon in New Jersey. Spain will face Argentina. Argentina looking to become the first team to repeat as champs since Brazil did it back in 1958 and 62. In sports, the Blue Jays beat the White Sox 1-0 yesterday. The rubber match goes just after afternoon on Sportsnet and 590 The Fan. Argos lost in Hamilton 24-23. Boatmen are now 2-4 on the year. Your CHFI weather, sunny with a bit of leftover forest fire smoke in the air this morning. High of 25 will feel like 27. Tonight, a clear sky with a low of 15. Tomorrow, sunny with a high of 27 will feel like 31. And for your Monday night, cloudy with a slight chance of showers and a low of 19.
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2: Good morning, it's Heather Prozac. Happy Sunday. Well, the song recorded by Mariah Carey with Boyz II Men is on the way this hour. I know. Plus, Michael Jackson and a song that is over 30 years old for the Spice Girls. Plus, Billy Joel. It's your feel-good 80s and 90s weekend, and it starts every Friday at 5. And I'm Heather Prozac. Good morning. I hope you're having a great weekend. It's also the final day for FIFA World Cup and all the info that comes with it, which means a historical moment. And I'll tell you what that is in just a few minutes. But we kick things off with Christina Aguilera and Come On Over on your feel-good 80s and 90s weekend on 98.1 CHFI. Come on.

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2: Can we talk about big artists, please? Okay, so

When it comes to big artists, obviously, Mariah Carey is the biggest. Her and Boyz II Men releasing that song together spent a record number 16 consecutive weeks at number one. And that stood for more than two decades. Pretty wild. I'm Heather Prosek. Your feel-good 80s and 90s weekend continuing on, and we've got more details coming up in less than 5 minutes about the FIFA World Cup and how you can catch the historical World Cup final halftime show with Justin Bieber and Shakira. I've got more on that in just a minute. But first, it's Michael Jackson taking us through our feel-good 80s and 90s weekend. The famous anti-gravity lean scene in the video needed specially designed shoes that Michael Jackson later patented with his collaborators. I didn't know.

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2: It is a big weekend. Kind of sad, too. FIFA Fan Festival Toronto. You can still watch the action. By action, I mean that historical halftime show for World Cup. This is the first time this has ever happened in New Jersey. Madonna, Shakira, Justin Bieber, they're co-headlining this historic set. Now, The Curator is an 11-minute performance, and Chris Martin from Coldplay, he did it. So there's going to be iconic characters throughout. Did you know the Muppets and Sesame Street characters are going to be, they're going to be showing up in this integrated show, and I am here for it. Starts at 3. You can watch it at the festival where you've been watching all of the FIFA World Cup action. What a time it's been, hasn't it? I'm Heather Rosak with a feel-good 80s and 90s weekend with Billy Joel. We didn't start the fire.

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2: Yes, it is. 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
2: 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But you could also get a call Monday morning as well, where you could give a little bit more or be getting a little bit more cash. 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Here's Ace of Base, all that she wants.

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1: With your CHFI news, good morning. I'm Annie Kevion. A woman's fighting for her life after being hit by a car late Saturday night in Mississauga. Peel police were called to Queensway at here Ontario Street around 11:30. The young woman was taken to hospital in critical condition. Police say the driver initially fled from the scene but eventually returned. There are road closures near the entrance of Mississauga General Hospital, and police are asking people to avoid the hospital if possible. A man remains at large after a woman was stabbed to death in North York. Toronto police say it happened in a high-rise residential building near Fairview Mall Drive and Don Mills Road just after 2:30 Saturday afternoon, where a woman in her late 20s or early 30s was found with stab wounds in the hallway. She was

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2: Good morning. I hope you're having a great day so far. You know, Summerlicious is going on. That's at various venues around the city, but it's the last day for it. This is where our culinary scene goes through three-course price fixed lunch and dinner menus. So it is at some of Toronto's top restaurants. So if you want to try something different and it's, you know what you can expect financially and everything, check out Summerlicious today. I wouldn't wait, though, because time's running out. Natalie Imbruglia, this song was not written for her. It had already been recorded by other artists before her version came

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2: 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But here's the other part. You're still entered in for the $10,000 grand prize draw August 4th. 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We encourage that, actually. So good luck. 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
1: What is a dating profile don't? Maybe something you've come across on dating profiles that turned you off, a red flag, if you will. Darlene from Mississauga. Now, you're married, but your friends who are in the dating world, they've come across this? What are they seeing?
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3: 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Like, am I dating all of you? Am I going to take you out and your friends are there too? 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
2: 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We've got Club Nouveau this hour, Lisa Stansfield, Lionel Richie, NSYNC and Boyz II Men. And it's the stars of the 80s and 90s, and they're coming together right here on your favorite station. The cool part is that Greg Burns kicks it all off every Friday at 5. 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
2: Lionel Richie's around the corner, so is Corey Hart. And if you are looking for something to do today, it's the final day of Big on Bloor. This is the Arts and Culture Festival. 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And it's an in-person pedestrian takeover. How great is that? I absolutely love summer festivals here. So that's going on last day today. Here's Lisa Stansfield all around the world as we get back into our feel-good 80s and 90s weekend.

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2: Let's talk about the big halftime show, shall we? The historical FIFA World Cup final halftime show. This is Justin Bieber. We've got Shakira, Madonna, BTS. So they're co-headlining this. And Chris Martin of Coldplay curated the performance for 11 minutes. Now, I need you to know, Sesame Street and the Muppets, they will be integrated into the show today. And if you want to watch it, 3 o'clock, and yes, you can watch it at FIFA Fan Festival here, so something to do for everyone. 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
3: 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This is going to get you out of bed. 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You just won $2,000.
4: Oh, $2,000. 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
2: 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But the best part is not only do you win then, but you're also

in the draw for the $10,000 grand prize on August 4th. And that's coming up, isn't it? It is your cash call. Turn that phone on, by the way. Here's Bobby Brown, My Prerogative, on your Feel Good 80s and 90s weekend.

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2: It is so great to have you with me on your Sunday morning. Hope you're enjoying your weekend. Lots of great songs from my favorite decades on the way, the 90s and 2000s. Nickelback and Ricky Martin and Tony Braxton. Can't forget Pink and Ace of Base. I'm going to start this show off with going back to 2007 and Colby Calais. Bubbly, who wants to counter in?

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2: So excited for the finals of the World Cup between Argentina and Spain. Just about a few hours away now from New York, New Jersey. It is going to be the last of all the World Cup games. It was such a great tournament, was it? More details on who's performing at halftime later this afternoon. That is later in the show. But let's get back to the music. And Pink, this is Sober on Rewind with me, Rick Campanelli. I don't want to be.

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2: Take you back to 2005 with Nickelback's Photograph. Nickelback just announced their new album. It's on the way, coming October 30th. It's titled Everything Under the Sun. It's their 11th studio album. And Chad describes the record as showcasing the full spectrum of the band's sound, mixing heavy, arena-ready rock anthems with more introspective, melodic material. Can't wait for that album to come out. But let's get back to the music today, though. On the way, Mariah Carey with Emotions. But from 2003,

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2: One of my favorites from Ricky Martin on the way, Living La Vida Loca. He performed at the 1998 World Cup in France. Well, later this afternoon in New York, New Jersey, you've got Madonna, you've got BTS, you've got Shakira, Justin Bieber just announced Post Malone, and I'm sure we'll see an appearance by frontman of Coldplay, Chris Martin, because he is, in fact, curating it all. It's going to be a great show. That is going to last 11 minutes. How are they going to fit all those superstars in? We'll have to wait and see for this afternoon. Let's get back to this music on Rewind. 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
2: Going back to 1995, her album Jagged Little Pill, Head Over Feet on the Way from Alanis Morissette, just in Maine yesterday at a music festival with Ziggy Marley and the Melody Makers. Yeah, one more summer festival for Alanis later in September. That will have Iggy Pop, 21 Pilots, and Elvis Costello in downtown Chicago at Douglas Park. It's called the Riot Fest. Yeah, that's happening in Chicago. Alanis Morissette on the way. But first, 2006, Justin Timberlake. What goes around on Rewind with me, Rick Campanelli.
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2: So great to have you with me in the second hour of Rewind. My name is Rick. We got some great stuff on the way. Pink and Robin and UB40. Oh, can't help falling in love. Love that one. From 1993. Katy Perry as well, and I'm going to tell you all about her new TikTok trend called the Bounce Trend. Yeah, it's all on the way, but first, back to the music in this second hour. Jennifer Page, Crush on Rewind.

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2: Have you seen the new bounce trend yet? It's featuring Katy Perry, centering around a TikTok video promoting her single Watch It Burn. Now, the clip features Katy lip-syncing while her crew, and most notably her boyfriend, Justin Trudeau, bouncing energetically in the background. It is out there. 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Katy Perry's Hot and Cold on the way. But first, Boys to Men, going back to 1992. This is End of the Road on Rewind.

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2: Taking you back to 1993 for a UB40 classic, Can't Help Falling in Love. I'm sure you'll hear that song if you're going to be going to see them in Ottawa September 18th, Montreal the next night on the 19th, and then out in Moncton, New Brunswick

on September 20th. They will be back in Ontario in early October doing a show in Windsor on the 2nd and then on the 3rd in Niagara Falls. They're on the way. Alicia Keys on

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2: One of my absolute favorite duets ever recorded on the way. Bryan Adams, Mel C from 1998, When You're Gone. We got the finals of the World Cup happening in a few hours. Who are you taking? Argentina with Messi or Spain with Lamine Yamal? It's going to be an instant classic in a few hours from New York, New Jersey. Let's get back to the music. Christina, Beautiful on Rewind.

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2: That is it for me. Hope you enjoyed our little stroll down memory lane playing some of your favorite songs from my favorite decades, the 90s and 2000s. We're going to do this all over again next week at 10 a.m. Enjoy the rest of your weekend. And if you're watching the finals for the World Cup, enjoy that game as well. I'm going to leave you with Robin. This is Show Me Love on Rewind. 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
2: Well, happy Sunday. It's Vanessa Thomas in for Sarah, and I hope you're enjoying a beautiful day. Oh, my goodness. Take the ferry to Toronto Island or rent some bikes and cruise the waterfront. It's going to be only a high of 25 today with far better air quality than we've had recently. A little more humidity coming back later this evening, but it's way better than last week. So enjoy it. And someone's going to win a ton of cash tomorrow morning. $2,000. This could be you. 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

Well, she had so much fun filling in for Pooja. She's coming back. Hazel May from Sportsnet is helping out Pooja. Gurdeep's on vacation next week. You can tune in Monday morning from 5 to 9 right here on CHI.

Well, with the success of us hosting the FIFA games here in Toronto, there's talk about us hosting future Olympics. Yeah. But a recent poll suggested Torontonians not thinking that's such a great idea. However, Montreal is thinking of hosting again 50 years later, so they're still in debate. We shall see. More 80s and 90s right now. Here's Four Non Blondes on 98.1 C.

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2: It's Vanessa Thomas in for Sarah today. 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And today, Bloor Street shut down between Dufferin and Lansdowne until 9 o'clock tonight for the Big on Bloor Festival. I hear it's going really well out there. Okay, time for this hour's unique keyword for our cash call draw. The word is hike. 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That's true. Okay, from 1984... Pointer Sisters. Oh, I am so excited on an 80s and 90s weekend. 98.1

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is National Hot Dog Day on Wednesday. Yeah, that's a thing. So Costco figured out how many hot dogs it sold in 2025. 36 million. Uh-huh. That's just 5 million shy of the entire population of Canada. What? I never had one, so someone ate mine. Here's Mariah, 98.1 CH.

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2: Hey there, Vanessa Thomas in for Sarah. And you may not know this, it's National Ice Cream Day. 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It might be you. Okay, come on, you got to crank this one up. And do the choreography, you know it. Lots more 80s and 90s on the way with some Kate Bush, some Madonna. But this is Straight Up with Paula Abdul. 98.1 CHFI.

Well, big congrats to Team England winning third place in the World Cup against France yesterday. A lot of happy people in my house, thank goodness. And we'll see what happens today at 3 o'clock. Watch parties are setting up right now. Nathan Phillips Square is already humming. There's a lot happening. Here's Brian Adams and Ms. Tina Turner. 80s and 90s weekend on 98.1 CHFI.

Okay, did anyone else play this in their college dorm room, like over and over? And then do that like pony dance hopping from one foot to the other thing? With flipping your hair around? Come on. From 1986, it's Venus and Bananarama.

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2: Hey there, Vanessa Thomas in for Sarah today. And I know we're in the middle of this summer heat, but the Fall Almanac weather prediction says most of this area will be getting a cool and wet fall. That's it. So enjoy the mid-20s we've got coming up next week as it is a short summer season. And my AC is still broken. Oh yeah, as many of yours are too, I'm sure. So time for this hour's unique keyword. For our cash call draw, the word is walk. As in, let's walk the dog. Go ahead and text walk and your name right now to 981981. And you'll get in the draw for tomorrow morning's $2,000 with Pooshanger Deep at 7 a.m. And you can only enter once with that keyword. But keep listening. I'm going to be doing that all day long till 6 o'clock tonight. Okay, more 80s and 90s. Here's Rick Astley and Never Gonna Give You Up. 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
2: Hey there, Vanessa Thomas in for Sarah. 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I'll be giving you that shortly, but we've got more 80s and 90s. On the way, we got some Pretenders, Spice Girls, and we got Wham right now. 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

Okay, so which Spice Girl do you identify with, ladies? Come on. I am Sporty Spice all the way. Mm-hmm. 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
2: Hey there, Vanessa Thomas in for Sarah today. Did you see the Joe Carter statue? It was unveiled outside Gate 5 at the Rogers Center yesterday. 15 feet tall and weighs 6,200 pounds. 6,200 pounds.

It shows Carter mid-jump after his iconic walk-off home run during the 93 World Series. I have to say, I love it. I love the energy of that statue. It's amazing. Okay, it's time for this hour's unique keyword for our cash call draw. The word is fresh, as in the Fresh Prince of Bel-Air. 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So let's get outside. Enjoy this day. It's perfect weather. It's good air quality. Crank this up. It's Dan Hartman. I Can Dream About You. 80s, 90s, feel-good weekend with 98.1 CHFI.

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It's final evening for Summerlicious in the City. Sunday date night. What do you think? Here's Brittany, Baby One More Time. 98.1

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2: Hey there, it's Vanessa Thomas in for Sarah. I didn't realize how many farmers markets are all over the city this summer. Black Creek Farm, Weston Village, Dufferin Grove, Flemington Park, Underpass Park, on and on and on. 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You know what I mean? 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

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I am not kidding, my friends. 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

has so much creative energy in the summertime. There are pop-up music events, tons of comedy. Check out some of the comedy shows around town. Here's Glass Tiger from 1986. Don't you forget about me. Sing along now. 98.1.

Okay, I got a great date night for you guys. Shakespeare in Hyde Park runs through Labor Day weekend. Oh, yeah. Take a picnic, watch 12th Night Under the Stars. So romantic. 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We're 98.1 CHFI with Laura Branigan.

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2: It's Vanessa Thomas in for Sarah today. And if FIFA's not your thing, that's okay. Head over to the Drake Underground for some Kali Yoga from 5 to 9 tonight. All to live music. Sounds like something completely different. Okay, time for this hour's unique keyword. You ready? The word is fruit, as in peach is my favorite summer fruit. 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
1: Adult tantrum parties is a thing. 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
6: With CHFI traffic, I'm Lisa Emeral. Eastbound on the 401, just east of the 400 and the collectors, we've got the left lane shut down due to a crash, so that's causing a heavy backup from just south of Pearson, alternately the express and collector lanes. Then if you're traveling on the westbound 401 as you're approaching Avenue Road and the express, the left lane blocked with another crash, so delays from Kennedy, alternately the express collectors. Southbound on the 400, it's quite busy from the 400 extension towards Essa, then from Teston towards just south of Rutherford, where that lane realignment is. And then on the westbound 401, heavy delays approaching Brock Street towards approaching Salem.
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2: Hey there, Vanessa Thomas in for Sarah. The Beaches Jazz Fest still going on through next weekend. Tonight's a nice night for it. Head down to the beach for a little bit of a stroll. Beautiful music. So someone will win a lot of cash with our cash call tomorrow morning with Pooja and Gurdeep at 7 a.m. $2,000 is tomorrow's draw. This could be you. Keep listening for this hour's keyword. I'm going to give that to you very soon. And we've got more 80s and 90s for you right now. The queen of them all, Tiffany. Man, she had the coolest look back in the day. I think we're alone now. 98.1.

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Well, she had so much fun filling in for Pooja. She's coming back. Sportsnet's Hazel May, back by popular demand. She's joining Pooja on the Pooja and Gurdeep show while Gurdeep is off. Catch Pooja and Hazel tomorrow morning right here from 5 to 9 a.m. on CH.

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17: With CHFI Traffic, I'm Justin Pierce. Well, there's volume delays southbound on the DVP. It is slow from the 412 south of Lawrence. It is moving fairly well after that. And then on the eastbound side of the Gardner, there's more delays from just east of Parkside out towards York Bay and Yonge Street. And traveling on the eastbound side of the QEW, there's slowdowns on the approach to Dorval to approaching Trafalgar. Moving to Cottage Country Routes now, delays in Barrie from just south of the merge to south of Dunlop.

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2: Oh, yes, it is. Vanessa Thomas in for Sarah today, and the watch parties all over the city are overflowing. 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
5: 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There's a vehicle fire northbound 400. It's around King Road. Two-way lanes are blocked for that vehicle fire. Looks like emergency crews are on scene. And then over on the southbound DVP, there are slowdowns from the 401 to Don Mills. Moving to Cottage Country routes now, westbound on the 401, there's a stalled vehicle on the ramp to southbound Salem. The right lane shut down with that stalled vehicle.
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Thomas here, in for Sarah. I'll be giving you the final keyword of the day shortly for your chance at $2,000 tomorrow morning with Pooja and Gurdeep, who's on vacation. So Hazel May sitting in at 7 a.m. also puts you in the running for the big $10,000 on August the 4th. Very exciting. Okay, it's 80s and 90s all weekend. Please crank this one up. It's an epic summer song. Celebration with Kool and the Gang. 98.1 CHFI.

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15: With CHFI traffic, I'm Justin Pierce. Eastbound on the QEW, there are delays from on the approach to Third Line to approaching Dorval. And then on the eastbound side of the 401, there's more delays east of 6 South to approaching Guelph Line. Moving to Cottage Country routes now, slow on the southbound 400, on and off from on the approach to 89 to south of Canal Road.
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2: Vanessa Thomas in for Sarah today. A more mild week ahead with some rain to keep the air clear. Not a bad thing after this last week we've had. Wow. Okay, time for this hour's unique keyword. For our Cash Call draw, the word is yoga. 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It's true. 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

Vanessa Thomas in for Sarah. Billy Joe up next with a Now and Then Countdown. Have an excellent week. Stay cool. Paula Cole now. CHFI. So open up.

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1: Let me ask you a question. When you're chatting with a friend that you don't talk with on the regular, maybe over text or in person, like the conversation's wrapping up and you wrap it up with, we should get together soon. 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
1: 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Acquaintance. I don't see this person very often. 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
1: With CHFI Traffic, I'm Justin Pierce. 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Eastbound on the 401, approaching Markham in the Express, two-way lanes are blocked with a stalled vehicle. It is causing a little bit of a delay on the approach. And then on the eastbound side of the QEW, there's a little bit of a slowdown through Trafalgar. Moving to Cottage Country routes now, it is slow westbound 401 from west of Grafton to approaching Division Street in Coburg.
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1: Hi, how you doing? It's Billy Joe. And if you love a good countdown, we got you covered. It's called the Now and Then Countdown. So it's two for the price of one. We're going to play the biggest songs of today and back in the day. Our feature year this week being 2000. Hottest movies at the box office were Mission Impossible 2. Yeah, crazy to think Tom Cruise is still doing all those stunts. 28 Days also did very well in theaters. And if you were at home on the couch, probably Solving Crimes with CSI. And everyone could not stop talking about Y2K.
2: The category, ladies and gentlemen, New Year's Eve, top 10 effects of Y2K. That's the category. We're looking right down the barrel of the gun tonight. This is what everybody has been worried about. This is what everybody has been concerned about. This is what everyone has been preparing for.
1: And then nothing. All that mushroom soup you had stocked up in your pantry, backing up your computers, all for nothing. Well, we're going to hear songs from Jennifer Lopez, Madonna, Destiny's Child. But first, let's kick it off in the now with Alex Warren and Fever Dream on the Now and Then Countdown.

On the Now side of the charts at number 12, Ray, Where Is My Husband? Hi, I'm your host, Billie Joe. Well, our feature year is the year 2000. That is the year. Yes, it was the start of... Yes, Survivor debuted, taking pop culture by storm. Do you remember the first winner? I mean, it's been a minute. Richard Hatch, first winner of Survivor. Sticking with our feature year of 2000, the MTV Video Music Awards. This music video for this next song, nominated for, oh my gosh, Best Female Video, Best Pop, Viewer's Choice. However, you know, she did lose in the categories, but she lost to songs that will also be featured on the Now and then Countdown, okay? It's Britney Spears.

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It's Now and then Countdown in 11th place this week. That's Stargazing and Miles Smith. Yeah, our feature year is the year 2000. Hottest toy or the biggest purchase, maybe I should say, of the year 2000. I mean, lineups for this thing. There was fights in lineups. People were buying it and reselling it for oodles more money. Sony launched PlayStation 2. In the year 2000, it was huge. As a matter of fact, this next group, almost as big as the PlayStation 2. They had a massive start to the 2000s with their third album called Millennium. It contained four hit singles. Honestly, pop classics. Most of us can sing these off by heart. Millennium was the best-selling album in the U.S. in 1999. Yes, it's the Backstreet Boys on the Now and Then Countdown. Show me.

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0: With CHFI traffic, I'm Justin Pierce. Well, there are delays eastbound QEW. It is slow just east of Bronte to east of 3rd. It's fairly slow through there. And then it's a pretty smooth drive on the DVP and the Garner, not seeing much of a slowdown as folks are making their way in and out of downtown Toronto. Moving to Cottage Country routes now, westbound on the 401. It is slow just west of Colborne to west of Grafton.
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countdown, and that's Justin Bieber at number 10 with Daisies. Our feature year is the year 2000. That's the year the National Enquirer published a fake story about our next artist. Now, they misquoted her as saying, "I'm pregnant with twins." She sued the magazine for more than $20 million. The Enquirer printed an apology, a full retraction in the next issue, and they donated money to the American Cancer Society. Don't mess with Celine Dion. Here she is from the year 2000, and that's the way it is on the Now and Then Countdown.

SNL and then Countdown, Taylor Swift, I Knew It, I Knew You. Did they get a dog, Taylor and Travis? I keep seeing photos of this gorgeous, big, white, fluffy dog. Maybe they're dog sitting. Who knows? That one is at number 8 this week. Well, our feature year is 2000. And this next artist, she beat out Britney Spears to win the Grammy's Best New Artist in the year 2000. This song of hers, too, was originally written as What a Girl Needs and was recorded by a French singer in 1998. But it was Christina Aguilera that made it a huge hit on her debut album. And she called it What a Girl Wants on the Now and Then Countdown.

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6: With CHFI Traffic, I'm Justin Pierce. 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Volume delays northbound of the DVP from on the approach to Eglinton to north of Lawrence. And then on the southbound side of the 404, it is slow approaching Shepherd down to the 401. Moving to Cottage Country routes now, westbound on the 401. There are slowdowns from west of Colborne to west of Grafton. And then the delays return again from just west of Brock Street to approaching Salem.
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8: Hi, how you doing? I'm Billy Joe, and this countdown has the best of right now and back in the day. Our feature year this week is the year 2000. That is when Castaway, landed in theaters, and it had us all, we were all screaming Wilson.
9: Wilson! Wilson! I'm sorry! Wilson!
8: Oh my gosh, that was a classic. 2000. Also, love it or hate it, who wants to marry a multimillionaire? Do you remember that? That was one of the most watched TV shows of the year. Okay, back to the now. Here's Harry Styles, American Girls, number 7 this week on the Now and Then Countdown.

0: number six this week in the Now. That is Sabrina Carpenter and Espresso. Hi, I'm your host, Billy Joe. Our feature year is the year 2000. That is the year Russell Crowe revived the sword and sandal look in Gladiator.
1: My name is Maximus Decimus Meridius, commander of the armies of the North, general of the Felix Legions, loyal servant to the true emperor, Marcus Aurelius, father to a murdered son, husband to a murdered wife, and I will have my vengeance in this life or the next.
0: Oh, isn't that one of those movies when it comes on live on television, you stop whatever you're doing and sit down and watch it? Won Best Picture at the Oscars in the year 2000. Well, this next song came from the soundtrack of Romeo Must Die, a 2000 movie loosely based on William Shakespeare's Romeo and Juliet. The artist also starred in the film, executive produced the soundtrack, and contributed four songs to it. Yeah, here's Try Again, Aaliyah on the Now and Then Count.

Number five, new music this week, Tame Impala and Jenny. That is the Dracula remix. Well, 2000, that is our feature year. Now, if you are of a certain age, there is no way you didn't slow dance to this song at some point. Maybe it was a wedding. Maybe it was a grade nine dance. Maybe it was the last country song at the country bar at 2 a.m. Well, this pop version reached number one on the Billboard Hot 100 in March.

Maybe it was the last country song at the country bar at 2 a.m. Well, this pop version reached number one on the Billboard Hot 100 in March of 2000. Was the first power ballad to do so since Aerosmith's I Don't Want to Miss a Thing. It's Lone Star and Amazed on the Now and Then Countdown. Go ahead. Slow dance if you want. Every

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16: With CHFI traffic, I'm Justin Pierce. Volume delays northbound on the DVP from Don Mills to north of Lawrence. And then on the southbound side, it's also slow from the 401 to south of Lawrence. And moving over to the northbound 410, there are delays in Brampton, north of Steeles through Queen Street. On the major Cottage Country routes, there are delays westbound side of the 401 from just west of Colborne to approaching Grafton.
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0: Taylor Swift and Opalite on the Now and Then Countdown. That is number four this week. I'm your host, Billy Joe. Well, our feature year is the year 2000. Is that not the year Jessica Simpson was confused? Tuna? Chicken?
1: Is this chicken what I have or is this fish? I know it's tuna, but it says chicken by the sea.
0: I miss that show. And to be honest, I kind of miss that relationship. Nick Lachey and Jessica. Do you miss it too? 2000, that is our feature year. Well, this next group said this song was born out of a strange situation where they felt forced to write a love song. They wrote it in about 40 minutes out of spite because a record company made them. And it was a time when they felt wounded by love. Here's Savage Garden. I Knew I Loved You on the Now and Then Cast.

0: Alex Warren at number two this week on the Now and Then Countdown. Hi, I'm your host, Billy Joe. Well, huge movies in our feature year of 2000. Mission Impossible 2, Gladiator, but we're forgetting one. How the Grinch Stole Christmas.
1: I know you hate Christmas, but what if it's all just a misunderstanding?
2: Don't care.
1: I mean, I myself am having some Yuletide doubts. But maybe if you can reunite with the Who's and be a part of Christmas.
2: Maybe if you can reunite with the Who's and be a part of Christmas. Grow up!
1: Then maybe it'll be all right for me, too.
3: I'm sorry, your session is over. Please make another appointment with the receptionist on the way out.
0: Oh, my gosh. And did you hear? They're working on another one. And Jim Carrey, I believe, is in. Grinch Stole Christmas. Faith Hill, she was on the soundtrack. Remember that one, Where Are You Christmas? Well, here's Faith Hill from 2000 on the Now and Then Countdown. I can feel

0: did you hear the Pooja and Gurdeep show?
1: Your nearly impossible question. According to a survey, doing this in the home will lower your stress more than anything else.
2: Wes from Toronto, what's your guess?
3: I'd like to think it's indoor gardening.
1: Indoor gardening? What's that?
3: Like, growing plants, tomatoes.
1: Oh, right. Okay. Sorry, I thought it was a euphemism for something. I was like, whoa, what are we talking about here?
2: What? Aren't you a plant dad?
1: I am. I thought he was talking about manscaping.
2: What? Oh,
1: geez.
2: Wes?
1: Just me?
3: Where did you go with that one, Gertie?
1: Sorry. I guess that's a me thing. I'm alone here.
2: Like, I was thinking like herbs and... Wes, good guess. We have a lot to discuss in here, but not the right answer.
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12: 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Volume delays eastbound on the QEW. It is slow, approaching 3rd to beyond Dorval. And then on the northbound DVP, there's more delays from Don Mills to north of Lawrence. On the major Cottage Country routes now, westbound 401. Delays west of Colborne to west of Grafton. And then southbound along 11, it is slow approaching the merge. And then on the south 400, it's slow from the merge to south of Dunlop.
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at the top of the then charts this week. Santana featuring Rob Thomas and Smooth from our feature year of 2000. Also that year, Carlos Santana won 9 Grammys. So that song Smooth wasn't just one of the biggest of the year, but really of the new decade. I know you've been very patient. You're going, is it another Taylor Swift song? Not this week. Our number one song in the now, it's Bruno Mars, I Just Might, on the Now and Then Countdown.